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0: 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And I said, come, we'll choose one while they're asleep. We step to the cradle where our babies sleep, and the moon reflected a tear on her cheek. 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Then we stepped softly to a small trundle bed, to a face full of freckles and his teddy bear Fred. I reached down, brushed back his unruly hair. Oh, I dare not take him from his mother's prayer. Then we moved quickly to a small room above, and we stood there beside Mary, our child of love. My eyes started burning, and I tried not to cry. Neither one of us spoke as we passed her by. Then on to Jimmy, our oldest lad, so much like his father, so true and so glad. His mother said, no, for the whole world it's no. I cannot and I will not let one of them go. Then we wrote a letter in a kind, friendly way. Though you're awful, be generous. We can't give one away. When we sit at the table, and when I say grace, I thank God we're not missing one little face.
1: Det var Bobby Bear vi hørte der med Which One Will It Be? Da skal vi over til en kvinnelig artist. Olivia Newton-John skal fremføre If Not For You.